N4DSO. This is N4RA. Yeah, good evening. Got a good copy here. My name is Dick. I'm located in Yellow Spring, West Virginia. Go ahead.

Yeah, very good. Well, I'm on a mountain of sorts here also. We have a weekend place here. It's on Baker Mountain, about 1,800 feet north of Wardensville. I don't have any idea how far we're apart here. I know I have a rough idea where Woodstock is, but we might be 25, 30 miles apart or something like that. But nice copy on you. How much power are you running?

I'm running a little more power than you. I'm running 180 watts right now, and I have a five element Yagi vertically polarized. I have it on a tower here. It's about 80 feet high. I tried to get into the repeater in Fauquier County. I live in Gainesville, Virginia, and our club has a net Saturday morning, and I try to hit the repeater down there, the W4VA repeater, and I haven't had much luck lately, but anyway, I'm running 180 watts, and that probably explains the power.

Oh yeah. I can hit that. I can get to Manassas and Fairfax and Tysons Corner, Virginia. But the W4VA repeater is in Warrenton, and they've been having some antenna problems out there that they cannot fix. So it works locally, and they're happy with it. But I can't get into our Saturday morning net very well, at least not on a regular basis. Anyway, I thought I'd say hello, Patrick, and let you know we were hearing you loud and clear. I was just playing around on 6 meters, but there's not much activity. Go ahead.

right. I like that. I haven't gotten into the digital much. I'm an old fart here, so I'm old-fashioned. I still do CW and sideband. Where's your home, Patrick?

good. Okay. Well, like I say, we live in Gainesville, and we're out here most weekends. So when I'm here, I put the repeater, put the 2 meter radio on. I listen here on 5.2 almost exclusively, except at 9 o'clock on Saturday morning to try to get into the W4VA repeater. But it's an iffy proposition. I got to get back to what I'm doing here, Patrick. I just wanted to say hello and make your acquaintance, and have a nice evening and nice weekend. KQ4DSO N4RA.

Okay, 7-3, Patrick. Someone calling. Were you calling me? This is N4RA.

for OLM. Were you calling in for RA? Very good. Well, yeah, you're not quite as strong as Patrick was, but I'm copying you now. My name is Dick. I'm located in Yellow Spring, West Virginia, which is sort of due west of Winchester. I don't know, maybe 6 miles into West Virginia, but we're copying you fine. Where are you? Oh, wow. I'm up on Baker Mountain. I'm at about 1,800 feet, sort of overlooking the resort there. Say again where you are in Yellow Spring. Familiar with that. I don't live around here. I live in Gainesville, Virginia. We're out here on weekends. We've been coming here for many, many years. I like Yellow Spring. I've only run into one other ham here, and I don't know his call offhand. Anyway, thanks for giving me a call. It's nice to make your acquaintance.

KB4OLM, N4RA, you still copy me? We just had a momentary power outage. I don't know what happened here. I got to go check it out and see what's happening. Nice talking to you, N4RA.

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1: I'm here at Clark County at the park. My granddaughter is getting ready for her soccer game.
0: Oh, okay. Yeah, I got a pretty good shot to that direction. Bands were kind of quiet. I was looking around and not very many people on. I think the weather's gotten better and everybody's outside already.
1: You know, I had that same thought this morning. I passed another vehicle, had antennas on it. I threw the call out just for the heck of it, and I was thinking the same thing.
0: Yeah, so your daughter goes to school in Clark County, not in Jefferson?
1: It's my granddaughter, and yeah, they live over here in Clark County, and she goes to school here, sure.
0: Oh, granddaughter, okay. Yeah, very good. Yeah, very good. Yeah, I'm glad this weather changed. I was really getting sick of it. I know we're all going to be complaining soon of how hot it is, but boy, it's not. I just walked outside a while ago and it was just so pleasant. Went out and checked my asparagus patch and it was great.
1: I'm with you. I'm ready for it also. I cut grass yesterday and I'll finish it today when we get done here. But then I got some tomatoes out and cucumbers and squash and a few things in the garden. Been getting a few green onions there along the way too.
0: Yeah, I'm doing the same. I gotta put up a fence around my garden. That's my next project. I've been putting it off for a few years, and once in a while I get lucky, and then once in a while I get hit, and it's not worth it. So if you're gonna have a garden, you gotta have a fence.
1: Yeah, I did the same thing. I've got an electric fence. The first wire starts about 2 inches off the ground and about 4 inches apart to 3 foot, and then I go up to about 5.5, 6 foot. So far, knock on wood, it's worked.
0: Yeah, I was going to try. I've done electric fence, but I found this real fairly inexpensive plastic mesh, and you can almost see through it. Well, you can see through it, but I mean, it's not from a distance, it doesn't block your view or anything, because my best view out of my sunroom is I see my garden. I'll put a fence up, it's going to kind of mess things up. So I'm going to do this 10-foot tall plastic mesh thing and see how that works out.
1: I saw a garden the other day up here where I was at that somebody had taken yellow caution tape, and about 4 or 5 runs of that around. I don't know if that would work or not. I've heard people say that it would work for deer, but it still won't keep the rabbits and the groundhogs out.
0: Yeah, right. The thing about the deer, I haven't tried it yet, but it looks real because I've seen it on multiple YouTube gardening people that you can put a fence up, just one wire, a couple wires 2 feet up, and then just go out about 3 feet and put another wire up, so you have this little bit of a gap, and the deer can't they can't figure out whether they can jump over that or not. They can't decide. They can't discriminate. They don't look at it as like, oh, it's low and I'll jump over the whole thing. Their brain tells them that there's a gap in there, and I'm not going to jump in that gap because it's too small, and so they don't even try. So the feet, the thing can only be about three feet tall, and they don't try to get over it.
1: Yeah, the guy over in Jefferson County that I get fruits from sometimes and my plants from, he does the same thing. Because I ask him about, you know, his stuff there, and that's what he does. And it seems to work for him.
0: Yeah, so I've thought about that too. Of course, and the problem with that is you got that 2 foot or 3 foot gap, and now it's surrounded by wire all the way around your garden. So then you got to get in there and mow it somehow. So you'd have this giant patch of whatever in between those two wires. So that's another thing.
1: Yeah, my mower won't fit in there. So that, yeah. I guess you'd have to take push mower mode, I guess, but I'd never thought about the grass problem, but that's true.
0: Yeah, I thought about just buying an old used push mower and just leaving it in there, and you just run it around the channel. You know, it's like a moat almost, and you just run it around there once in a while. But I don't know, it's a hassle. I remember back in the day, when you get old, you say back in the day. Back in the day, in the 60s. In the 70s, you'd see three or four deer about once or twice a year. My dad had this acres garden, and he never even saw a deer. He didn't lose anything ever. Boy, all that changed.
1: We're probably about close to the same age, Jen, because I was telling somebody here a while back that when I first started going deer hunting as a young teenager, if you saw a deer, you had a good deer season.
0: That's right. I mean, you'd have a sighting in the middle of the summer or something, and it would just be excitement. And you know, and it'd be three or four or something, and like turkeys. I didn't see a turkey until I was 40 years old. Like the turkeys, Dad would go up in the mountains up in Hampshire County and all this stuff and never really see one, and turkey hunt for years, and now they're in the backyard.
1: Yeah, it's crazy. It's nothing that I'm sure your place is the same thing. It's nothing to see 8 or 10 deer in the yard bedded down. And when I go in downtown Harpers Ferry to walk, and I haven't seen this deer for a while, but last summer there was a buck there in velvet starting along in him. And I got to the point I called him Billy Buck, and I could call him and walk right up to him and rub him on the head.
0: Yeah, that's another thing. People are making pets out of them and feeding them, and they talk about feeding them in, you know, on the porch with the off the porch with their hand. And yeah, it really peaked out. I think it was about 10 years ago, maybe a little later. It got absolutely insane, and I'm here on the family farm and with my brother, and so we got some pretty good-sized fields. And at the peak of the whole thing, I mean, it was like herds of cattle. There was one. We had people in here. We had crop permits, and just it was because it was just becoming out of hand. And we had, you could go out there in the evening, and there'd be, 80 to 100 deer in one field. Just it was unbelievable. That went on for about 3 or 4 years, and then they really dropped off. I guess some disease got them or something, but it was almost scary at one point. You couldn't have anything. You'd wipe out a whole cornfield before it even grew.
1: Yeah, I worked here in Berryville, Clark County for a long time and got to know a lot of people here. And Harry Bird, that has all the orchards around here, I knew him, and he come to me one time and asked me if I wanted a deer hunt. And I said, Harry, people don't normally come and ask you if you wanted a deer hunt. So I have permission to hunt all the orchards here and in Jefferson County, too.
0: That's another thing. Everybody used to deer hunt, and now you just got some hardcore enthusiasts, and it's not... That's another thing. It's changed. Yep, it's a challenge here sometimes with stuff. But anyway, all right. Well, enjoy yourself there. I'm gonna get a little bit of breakfast, and I'm gonna go outside and do a whole bunch of stuff because it's pleasant to be outside. We'll see you later, KCQW KGUN.
1: All right, sir. Nice talking to you. I'll catch you there next time. Have a good day and enjoy your time outside. KHCQW Mobile. We'll be clear.

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1: A4SBF, this is N4RA.
0: I believe you said November 4, Romeo Alpha?
1: That's right.
0: QSL, good morning to you. Name here is Seneca, and I'm over here in Winchester at the HP Hood plant right now getting loaded. So wanted to see if I could get out of here on Simplex or not.
1: Oh, yeah, I've got a good copy on you, Seneca. My name is Dick. I'm located in Yellow Spring, West Virginia, which is just over the mountain from you. Oh, I don't know how far, maybe 10 miles, 15 miles or something like that, but we've got a good signal.
0: Well, that's great. Glad to see that the propagation is allowing for some Simplex work this morning. It's few and far between that I get anybody on 146.520, but, you know, I do try anyway. Normally, I run my repeater book app on my phone and just program repeaters as I get it down the road, but we got to try something different this morning. Back to you.
1: Yeah, very good. Well, I'm about to try to get into a repeater in Warrenton. I have a net there, my local club. I live in Gainesville, Virginia, and they have a net at 9 o'clock on Saturday mornings, but sometimes I can get into it, sometimes I can't, so I'm about to give it a try. So I just wanted to say hello and let you know you got a good signal here.
0: All right, Dick. Well, I appreciate that, and you have a great rest of your day, and have a good time over there on that repeater with that net. So, yep, I'll go ahead and let you go. This is Kilo 4 Sierra Bravo Fox. I'll say 7-3. Be clear on your final.
1: Okay, Seneca. Nice to hook up with you. You've got a good signal. Have a nice day. N4RA.

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I'm doing a Summits on the Air activation from George Washington National Park. 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

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I'm doing a Summits on the Air activation from the top of Mountaintop 2810 in George Washington National Forest. 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
1: This is Kilo Quebec 4, Victor Golf Romeo.
0: KQ 4, November Charlie Zulu. This is Kilo 4, suffix is Alpha Kilo Alpha, Alpha Kilo Alpha. You've got a great signal here up into the mountain, full quieting today. Beautiful day. Thanks so much for coming back. Really appreciate it. Oh, thanks so much. Where are you located? Oh, you just cut out, but I really appreciate the QSO. I've got you in the log. Really appreciate it.

0: 10 in George Washington National Forest. Please come back.
1: Kilo 4, Alpha Kilo Alpha. This is Kilo Quebec 4, Victor Golf Romeo.
0: Kilo Quebec 4, Victor, and I'm sorry, I missed the last two.
1: Golf Romeo, Golf Romeo.
0: Golf Romeo, thanks so much for coming back to me. I'm up in George Washington National Forest. Really appreciate the contact. Beautiful day up here, and you've got a great signal to the mountaintop.
1: Thank you very much. I saw you on Ham Alert at HB031, but I heard you reference 28.
0: The mountaintop is named 2810. It doesn't have a name. It's just a peak in GW that just has a number designator. But it is, it's 031. That's correct.
1: Okay, thank you very much. Now I see the 2810 reference to the peak, not the ID. So thank you very much, and 73, enjoy your day.
0: Thanks so much. Really appreciate the contact. Have a great day as well. 73. This is Kilo 4, Alpha Kilo Alpha, calling any station anywhere. I'm doing a Summits on the Air activation from the top of peak 2810 in GW National Forest. 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

And I have an announcement. The Antietam Radio Association has their meetings open to everyone interested in amateur radio, and meets twice a month, except during July, August, November, and sometimes December. On the third Tuesday of each month, the Antietam Radio Association has a pre-meeting social, which starts at 7 p.m. at the American Legion Hall on Northern Avenue in Hagerstown, Maryland, which usually starts at about 5 p.m. and lasts until 6:30 p.m. when we leave to be at the meeting at Bogansville Church, which starts at 7 p.m. During our pre-meeting socials, we enjoy each other's camaraderie, quips, jokes, and tall tales. We also get to enjoy pay-your-way food from the kitchen, and a host of beverages are available as well. Good times can be had by all at all these gatherings. 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

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I'm doing a Summits on the Air activation from GW National Forest on the top of a mountain called 2810. Please come back.

0: This is Kilo 4, Alpha Kilo Alpha, calling any station anywhere, doing a Summits on the Air activation from the top of a mountain called 2810 in GW National Forest. Please come back. CQ Soda, doing K4AKA, doing a Summits on the Air activation from the top of a mountain called 2810 in GW National Forest, calling any station anywhere. 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
0: Kilo 4, Sierra Foxtrot Mobile, thanks so much for coming back to me. Really appreciate it. You've got a great signal of 5-9, full quieting up into my mountaintop this morning.
1: QSL, thank you for that 5-9. I got you about a 5-7 with just a little bit of QSB over here in Winchester, Virginia. Hey, by the way, my call sign is Kilo 4 Sierra Bravo Foxtrot, so SBF.
0: Thanks for the correction. SBF, Sierra Bravo Foxtrot. Really appreciate the contact today and hope you have a safe drive and a great weekend.
1: Up a little bit on me there. Can I get your call sign one more time?
0: Kilo 4, Alpha Kilo Alpha. 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
1: 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All right, well, 7-3, have a good day.
0: Thanks so much, you too, 7-3. Kilo 4 Alpha Kilo Alpha calling CQ Soda, CQ POTA from the top of a mountain cop called 2810 in GW National Forest. 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

Kilo 4, Bravo, Bravo, Bravo, QSL. Fantastic. I guess, a mountain range and a half over in George Washington National Forest. Where are you on the AT? Fantastic. I hope you have a great hike today, and it's a beautiful day to be out there. Thanks so much for the contact. I really appreciate it. 7-3.

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Please come back.

0: USA, and have an announcement. The Antenna Radio Association has their meetings open to everyone interested in amateur radio, and meets twice a month except during July, August, November, sometimes December. On the third Tuesday of each month, the Antenna Radio Association has a pre-meeting social at the American Legion Hall on Northern Avenue in Hagerstown, Maryland, which usually starts at about 5 p.m. and lasts until 6:30 p.m. when we leave to be at the meeting at Augustville Church, which starts at 7 p.m. During our pre-meeting socials, we enjoy each other's camaraderie, quips, jokes, and tall tales. We also get to enjoy pay-your-own-way food from the kitchen, and a host of beverages are available as well. Good times can be had by all at all these gatherings. 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

Fay, and I have another announcement. The Antietam Radio Association has their meetings open to everyone interested in amateur radio and meets twice a month except during July, August, November, and sometimes December. On the third Tuesday of each month, the Antietam Radio Association has a pre-meeting social at the American Legion Hall on Northern Avenue in Hagerstown, Maryland, which usually starts at about 5 p.m. and lasts until 6:30 p.m. when we leave to be at the meeting at Moxville Church, which starts at 7 p.m. During our pre-meeting socials, we enjoy each other's welcome. From the kitchen and a host of beverages are available as well. Good times can be had by all at all these gatherings. This is KC2EFA 73.